0: 92. Open house party. I'm Cannon with a K. What's your name?
1: Amy.
0: Amy, where are you living right this minute?
1: Yeah.
0: It's a weird.
1: I mean, I'm in Duluth, Minnesota.
0: Duluth, Minnesota. Delivering Uber Eats, right?
1: Yes, I am.
0: What is your least favorite place to deliver from?
1: I hate to say it because I love Chipotle, but the Chipotle in my town is very, really busy. We need like three of them. So I probably shouldn't even say that.
0: You can say whatever you want. Chipotle doesn't owe you anything, all right? And at the end of this, they still won't, except for that like $1.75 they put in your pocket to pretend like they care.
1: Yeah.
0: Which is why people better tip you. Tip your delivery drivers. They are doing the Lord's work tonight. All right, we're going to play Bella Kay for you. Thank you for listening. Keep open house party on all night, all right?
1: Yeah.

0: House Party.
1: I'm Olivia Rodrigo.
0: She'll be here tonight on Open House Party.
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11: Hi, I'm Pastor Kevin. 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

0: That's Sienna Spyro. She's here next weekend on Open House Party. Why do you love Somber?
1: He's an amazing performer, and I think his artistry is awesome, and I love that he's been chipping away at singing and stuff since he was a kid.
0: He's a modern-day rock star. That's what he is.
1: Yeah.
0: He's on Open House Party. We love you.

0: 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I've been there before. $500 to change all that right now for caller 100-800-669-1010. Good luck.
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0: see your runway?
1: Willis.
0: Willis, what are you doing?
1: Going out.
0: All right, excellent. Are you a little under the weather? Are you drunk?
1: Yes, I am. I'm sorry.
0: No, don't be sorry. We love that. I love drunk people. I'll give you a big drunk hug right now.

Dayton House Party is on. Up to caller 71 right now in our quest to find a winner for a wardrobe glow up for summertime, courtesy of Jason Derulo at 800-669-1010. You still got time to call in. Olivia Rodrigo's new song just dropped a couple of weeks ago. She's here to celebrate next on the biggest

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OHP K92.

0: what you doing tonight?
1: Just going to Sonic with my family.
0: Why do I feel like every week someone hits me up when they're going to Sonic? What's that all about? What city and state are you in?
1: Lawrenceburg, Tennessee.
0: All right, I need you to grab me something with chili on it. I don't care what it is at Sonic, just something with chili, all right?
1: I got you. Chili dogs coming up, babe.
0: Yes, ma'am. Thank you for riding with Open House.
1: You're very welcome.
0: Olivia Rodrigo, here next.

0: 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Open House Party.
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0: She'll be here tonight on Open House Party.
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5: House party. I'm Cannon with a K, Olivia Rodrigo. How you been?
6: I'm so great. It's so good to talk to you again.
5: Everyone has been so excited. You're going to be on the show, on social media, but also the buzz about your new song, Drop Dead, is insane. I don't think that it could have gone any better for you, this song release.
6: Absolutely insane. It's totally blowing my mind. I'm just so excited that people are like resonating with what I have to say. It's just the biggest dream as a songwriter.
5: What else you been up to?
6: I've really just been grinding it out. This album, going on my first vacation in so long, like next week. I'm very excited. Marking my calendar.
5: Hell yes. I love in the middle of all this, you got to take a little bit of you time. Self-love is very important. Olivia Rodrigo chilling on Open House Party. We're

0: this all night.
1: Open house party. Olivia Rodrigo is hanging out. Someone sent in a question. They wanted to know the last thing that you bought yourself. I know that's like not something you're huge into, but when's the last time you bought yourself anything, or do you have any plans to?
2: Maybe I'll buy myself like a bag or something. I don't know. It's tricky. I don't love like super expensive things.
3: You're not into like physical things.
2: Yeah, but maybe, I don't know. I should treat myself though. I need to do it. It's a good thing.
1: Hillary in Fort Bragg, North Carolina wants to know your go-to beauty product.
4: 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I'm always wearing it, and I'm obsessed with that. So I guess that's my go-to beauty product.
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1: The Olivia Rodrigo open house party. I know.

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1: 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I really appreciate it.
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0: I bet. Say, I got drive, I don't need a car. 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Fall off what? 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Called your bluff, better cite the source. 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
1: Yeah, cause trick.
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0: 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We'd loved Olivia Rodrigo chilling here earlier tonight. She's very excited. Everyone loves Drop Dead.
1: Absolutely insane. It's totally blowing my mind. I'm just so excited that people are like resonating with what I have to say. It's just the biggest dream as a songwriter.
0: Number 3 across North America so far tonight. Open house.

0: Olivia, she was amazing earlier tonight, and she'll be back when the album drops on Open House Party. I'm Cannon with a K. 1 week from tonight, her song is Die on This Hill. She might have the best voice of any artist out right now. I'm just going to say it. I'm thinking about it as I'm saying it. Should I say it? But she does kind of have, like, next Adele vibes. 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

0: 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My name's Cannon with a K. And what are you doing tonight in Port Charlotte, Florida?
1: We're having a birthday party for my daughter. She's turning 6.
0: Oh, I love it.
1: Yeah. She's so excited.
0: What are you going to do for the party?
1: Well, we're having her favorite meal, spaghetti.
0: Amazing.
1: And ice cream. And then gifts.
0: And maybe the adults can have a little something extra.
1: That's right. Absolutely.
0: I love it. What's her name?
1: Kinsley,
0: what a cute name. Happy birthday, Kinsley.
1: All right, thank you.

0: way. Coming in 15 minutes, the biggest, most requested songs in North America, right this minute. The Open House Party Big Three.
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1: Hello, Jeep.
0: Do they have the little ducks?
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0: Oh, yeah, Cherokees don't get ducks. 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
1: Yeah,

0: 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From your requests on the phone and on social, these are the three biggest, most requested songs across North America tonight. Welcome to the Open House Party Big Three.
1: It's been an amazing night of requests and calls from across North America. These are the biggest songs right this minute. She was our guest earlier tonight. She'll be back when the album drops. And it's amazing to talk to Olivia Rodrigo each and every time on OHP. Drop

0: 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The biggest songs on the planet right this minute. On the Big Three, this is number one.
1: Some songs seem to sound good no matter where you hear them. 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
0: OHP.

want to thank Olivia Rodrigo for being here tonight. 1 week from tonight at Sienna Spyro on Open House Party. I'm Cannon with a K. You can do anything you want in life. Be your dream.

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She'll be all right. 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
1: 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Gee, golly,
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She'll be all right. 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And in fact, tonight, she did confirm. 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

She'll be alright. 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
1: There are few things more fascinating than a child's imagination. 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
1: 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Yes, you did. Gee golly, well, by whiz. Yes, you did take that $1,000 from us. I love it.
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0: It's your K92 morning thing with Monica and Antoine, and today is going to be mostly sunny. A high of 81. It's currently 63 in Roanoke, 58 in Lynchburg, and 58 in NRV.
1: And Monica, I don't know if you were paying attention, but the Scripps National Spelling Bee just concluded. 14-year-old Shrey, I don't know how to pronounce his last name, so I don't want to mess it up, from California, won the Spelling Bee. Give him a shout out.
0: Congrats to that person.
1: I want you to think about this. What is the most difficult word for you to spell? Think about what that word is for you. You can even text in yours to 52353. I'm going to tell you what word all of Virginia has trouble spelling. That's next.

0: Hold on to your brain cells. Here's Antoine's random fact of the day on K92.
1: What's the word? What's the word that you find yourself? Maybe you can spell it fine, but you don't trust yourself. Like you look back, You double check to make sure you spelled it correctly. For me, that word is restaurant.
2: Restaurant, yeah.
1: Because when I'm writing it out or typing it, I have to say restaurant. I have to make sure.
2: I want you to start,
1: I accentuate the U in
2: I want
1: there.
2: You to start saying that to people. Restaurants.
1: I don't say it out loud. I do say it anytime. See, I'm writing it.
2: Yeah, I think for me it'd be maintenance.
1: Ooh.
2: That's one I always have to think about. I have to take an extra second.
1: I can't even say it like you said it. I gotta say maintenance.
2: I gotta
1: put all the syllables in there.
2: And then when you, I feel like it's, when you write it out, you still feel like you spelled it wrong.
1: Maintenance.
2: My crazy word that I go crazy with is a Mississippi. I just want to go all the letters. M-I-double-S.
1: I still do the song from elementary school. M-I-double-S-I-double. Anyway,
2: yeah.
1: No one's here for that. But anyway, the Scripps National Spelling Bee just concluded. And the winning word was bromocryptine.
2: Okay.
1: Bromocryptine, which in case you're wondering, 14-year-old spelled it. It is, there's a word in the definition that I can't pronounce. A polypeptide alkaloid is a derivative of ergo and mimics the activity of dopamine.
2: Okay.
1: But he spelled it bromocryptine. Bromocryptine.
2: Okay.
1: And that was his winning word. Some of America's most misspelled words, bougie, number one.
2: Mm-hmm.
1: Favorite, number two. Through, T-H-R-O-U-G-H.
2: Okay.
1: Through. Business was number four. And tomorrow. is number five. And they even broken it down by state. Virginia's number one most misspelled word? Spaghetti.
2: Okay.
1: Spaghetti.
2: I was going to say, it better not be Virginia.
1: There's unnecessary I's there too, but I guess with the spaghetti, it's the H. I'm guessing the H
2: that's
1: will get you, because who needs a silent H in spaghetti?
2: Yeah. What about?
1: Skitty. Actually, that's what I said as a kid. It's skitty.

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2: All right. I keep telling people that I cook a lot at home now to sound responsible, right? And the reality is I just got really good at plating takeout food. Like, I'll put restaurant pasta in a bowl and sprinkle parsley on it, dim the lights, and suddenly I'm like Chef Gordon Ramsay.
3: You got to do what you got to do.
1: Mm-hmm.
3: I'm not going to shame anyone because I can't cook. So if you figure out ways to get around it, please talk to me so I can use that strategy.
1: All right, we have some texts to 52353. This one says, the new guy that I'm dating thinks I naturally wake up beautiful. I actually hear his alarm before mine every morning, and I rush to the bathroom to brush my teeth, fix my hair, and pretend I just magically look decent at 6 a.m.
3: I already know the answer to this, but I'm going to ask a question anyway. Have you ever done this, Monica?
1: No. Ex-boyfriend I had, look, we went to Mexico. I had a bonnet on. I said, look, I will be putting my bonnet on at night, understand? And I said, but just tell me in the morning in case I forget.
3: To the death be the bonnet. I am so, and I understand the practical reasons for the bonnet, but to the death
1: I know you're
3: be
1: gonna,
3: the bonnet.
1: Yeah, look, I don't wear mine, like, I'm not wearing it to work or anything, but yeah, at night. I see people with the bonnet.
3: Needs to automatically come off. When you walk out the front door, the bonnet has to be pulled. There needs to be a machine that just rips a bonnet off when you leave the front door of your house.
1: Oh, man.
3: Let's see, another confession into 52353. People are going to text me upset about that. Anyway, the confession text. At my cousin's graduation party this past weekend, I secretly switched the playlist because she kept playing acoustic covers that sounded like sad coffee shop music. Everybody suddenly started dancing, and she still thinks it's because people finally loosened up, not knowing it's because of the new music I put in. Someone has to do it. Someone has to DJ it.
1: Why so depressing?
3: We got to fix it.
1: She's like, oh, they graduated. How sad.
3: Everyone's taste in music isn't great.
1: Yeah.
3: I'm learning that.
1: There's another text. I've been using my ex's Netflix profile for so long that the algorithm probably knows me better than he does. He got engaged last year and still hasn't kicked me off. At this point, I almost feel entitled to it.
3: I mean, if you ain't got to pay for it, it's like $700 a month.
1: It keeps going up. Yep.
3: Exactly.
1: Yeah. We have another voice memo.
4: Okay. I'm going to hell for this one. My cousin had this huge expensive wedding, and all year before, she was just acting like she was a princess, just complete royalty, absolutely unbearable. So the morning of the wedding, she left her phone unlocked in the bridal suite, and there was the seating chart email completely open. So I swapped two names around at the last second because I knew it would cause some drama, and it did.
3: Rude.
1: Yeah.
3: But I wish I would have been there. Just a fly on the wall. Just wanted to see how it went down.
1: All right, don't go anywhere. We have more Covert Confessions next on K92.

0: Confessions continues now on the K92 Morning Thing.
1: Yeah, we jump back into some text messages to 52353. This one says, my aunt keeps bragging about her famous banana pudding at every family cookout. It literally came just as a store-bought dessert. She transfers into a glass bowl. Oh. I know because I caught her doing it once, and now I can never eat it without laughing.
2: See, but once again, I support people lying when it comes about what food they're cooking and how it's getting prepared.
1: You if don't it's mind delicious, a lie.
2: If everyone's, it's her famous recipe.
1: You know what? Because there's no love in it. See, so it doesn't taste, you don't taste the love in it.
2: Her glass bowl is full of love. It is full of love and lies.
1: No, you can see the lies.
2: let's see another text in to 52353. I secretly changed a Wi-Fi password at my house because my boyfriend's friends kept coming over and staying until 2 a.m. gaming in the living room. I acted shocked when everybody else was upset and they blamed the internet company for 3 straight weekends.
1: You know,
2: years
1: ago, I had a neighbor knock at the door and he said, I am so sorry, but could I use your Wi-Fi? And the thing was, I had just changed my password. He had been using it, and I switched. And so...
2: I'm so sorry. Something changed over
1: here. Yeah.
2: Now, Monica, you have been someone... The first question when you go to somewhere new is, what's the Wi-Fi? What's the Wi-Fi?
1: Yep.
2: You used to be that person, so you can't judge him too harshly.
1: Well, but he's a neighbor. this is Texas. See, I told my friend I couldn't make it to her birthday dinner because I was sick. In reality, she wanted to go to a local restaurant that charged you more than the food was worth.
2: I get that. If I ain't like the food that much, I ain't paying all that.
1: Ooh. All right, and we have another voice memo.
3: Yeah, so I act like I'm chill and I don't care about texting back fast. But the second my girlfriend takes too long to reply, I suddenly become a detective, checking my phone every 5 minutes, just trying to figure out what happened.
2: He's just trying to figure out what happened.
1: Oh. He's so concerned.
2: He's just like a lost puppy. He's missing his own.
1: Why are you not talking to me? All right. Well, thank you for your covert confessions from K92.

0: 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And I tell you what, Morgan Wallen, he was out destroying property. But he received an applause for it.
1: Oh, here we go.
0: Yeah, we'll get into that next in trending on K92.

0: If you're talking about it, so are we.
1: What's trending? What's trending?
0: It's Trending Topics with the K92 Morning Thing.
2: I like this. I think this is pretty cool. So, did you watch the movie? Did you see the horror movie Backrooms?
3: I did not, but I've heard good things about it, and I want to check it out.
2: Okay, because it made over $81 million.

0: I think there's been an incredible performance by a certain actress.
1: And I just think he sounds, even as he's talking, I'm like, ew. Something about him.
2: This is a hot take. I probably shouldn't say it.
1: What?
2: But anytime you ask someone how they met their partner, if they don't want to share it, someone was in a relationship.
1: Yep.
2: Someone was dating someone else.
1: Uh-huh. They don't want to talk about it.
2: Either he was the other guy or she was the other girl.
1: Yeah, and I love when they formulate a story because I'm like, let me get my popcorn. Tell those lies.
2: Exactly.
1: Go ahead. All right, so Morgan Wallen, he was on stage for his Denver concert, and I guess there were some technical difficulties. And so he started singing and flipped the piano. You're cheering for it, too. Yep, he flipped that piano over and said, all right, this will be a cappella. Can't hear anything. This is getting on my nerves. And people say, yeah, that's our Morgan Wallen.
2: At least he's consistent.
1: Yeah, he is.
2: Morgan Wallen, if he ain't going to do anything else, he going to break someone else's property.
1: Yeah.
3: And that's What's Trending with the K92 Morning Thing. Here's what's coming up next on the K92 Morning Thing.
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It's your K92 morning thing with Monica and Antoine. And the weather today is going to be mostly sunny, a high of 81, currently 63 in Roanoke, 58 in Lynchburg, and 58 in NRV. Now, I got to tell you, there's something I'm refusing to do. You invite me, I'll show up, but I'm not doing this one thing. So I'll tell you what it is in just a few minutes on K92.

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1: All right, tell me if I'm in the wrong.
2: Uh-oh.
1: Because I have a lot of friends getting married. You know, like, you have those bursts of people in your life that get married or remarried or have babies later.
2: All of a sudden, there's like 9 weddings between June and July.
1: Yes. And I'm like, what is going on? I mean, congrats to all. And then I have also some friends that are becoming new parents.
2: Okay.
1: Or, you know, they're like, hey, we're going to have another baby. And so I get invites to the weddings, to the baby showers. But I'll tell you what, you invite me, I'll go. But there's one thing I'm not doing.
2: What are you not going to do?
1: I'm not hanging tight for the games.
2: What do you mean you're not hanging tight for the games?
1: You know, baby shower games, they have the poop diaper. Guess what kind of candy bar is it? Is it Babe Ruth or what? I'm okay not being a part of it.
2: Like trying to put a diaper on the baby doll.
1: Yeah,
2: and
1: all
2: that.
1: You know, tie a string around.
3: You don't do that? No. That's part of the only reason you should go.
1: I know. I'm there to give you a gift and celebrate you in that manner and say, oh my gosh, you know, I will love that baby. I will love you and that baby. But I don't want to participate in the games. I don't like games.
2: Why don't you participate in the games? Everyone else is doing it.
1: It tires me out. It does. And I mean, and it's cutesy. I like hearing the ideas briefly. And then I don't want to. I was like, that's great. I see the vision. That's wonderful for everyone else to do.
2: See, I enjoy the games. Uh-oh. I enjoy the games. I hate the gift opening part of all the showers, whether it's a baby shower, a bridal shower, whatever it is. I absolutely hate sitting there while someone is just opening presents. When it's only one person that is opening 45 presents.
1: There's one person with a notepad that's taking down the names.
2: Yeah,
1: so
2: they can know thank you cards and all that. The games, on the other hand, I'm here for the games.
1: Okay.
2: The games, you get to be on teams, you get to compete. Sometimes if it's a good party, a good shower, they have prizes and stuff.
1: They do. And they had prizes. But that's great.
2: For them. For them. So is that your least favorite part? Are you cool with sitting there while they're opening up the presents and everything?
1: No. I'm there to, I like to hug and have conversations.
2: You are there for 30 seconds. How do you get out of it? Do you sit there when the games are being played and you just don't participate? Or do you leave?
1: I stand and then I see the exit.
2: I just see you in the corner with your arms folded. Monica, come play.
1: I stand and I stand next to the person that is serving the meatballs. Usually they're cleaning up some stuff too. So I can kind of slide on through.
2: Hold on. So you would rather be part of the help than be a participant in the game?
1: I'm helping to clean up. I'm doing my part.
2: And you're eating

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1: And I'm going to be honest, we did not end last week strongly with the K92 $1,000 pop quiz.
0: No, we didn't.
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0: Mm.
1: No, no, no. We want to start off June brand new with $1,000. So we're going to do that at 7:20. A brand new $1,000 pop quiz is going to happen at 7:20. And if you go to our Instagram page right now, there's a free answer.
0: Mm-hmm.
1: There's
0: a free answer
1: on there to help you go. Look, 10 for 10.
0: Yeah, that's $10. That's money in your pocket right there.
1: We just got to do better than $30.
0: Yes.
1: But that's coming up at 7:20. But right now,
2: be prepared to facepalm because we can't make this stuff up. This is Dumb and Dumber with the K92 Morning Thing.
1: All right, let's see if you can fill in the blank for me right here, Monica. If you play stupid games, you will win...
0: stupid prizes.
1: Stupid prizes. A YouTuber is in hot water after a stunt on a roller coaster.
0: Oh.
1: Did you see anything about this? Have you heard anything about this?
0: I mean, no, oh, you talking about the kids?
1: No, so there's a guy that has been banned from every Six Flags park.
0: No, I haven't heard anything about it.
1: He's been banned because he wanted to pull a YouTube stunt where he ate a 10-piece chicken nugget while on a huge roller coaster. He ate 7 of the 10, but looked like he struggled not to choke.
0: Come on,
1: dude.
0: On
1: the first hill of the roller coaster. So when Six Flags found out about it, they said, no, you're done. You can't ever come back to one of our parks.
3: It was definitely really hard. So I see why Cedar Point reacted the way they did, because I can see why there's safety measures and everything like that. It was hard. I had to try not to choke almost the entire ride. I had no idea Cedar Point even seen the video until I got a message saying I've been banned for life from Cedar Point, which really hurts because I've been going there since I was a little kid. I'm a season pass holder. I'm definitely sad about how it ended up, but I understand why they went the way they did. They don't want a bunch of other people trying to pull off challenges like I do.
1: No, you could have died.
0: Yes, and then they had to pull off your body. You know, like, we don't want that. We don't see that. Trying to enjoy, you know, our trip. And there you are doing something stupid.
1: My algorithm has been full of a bunch of roller coasters breaking down lately.
0: Oh, those kids that were hanging upside down for 3 hours. Can you imagine? And they said that somebody had a corn dog when they were going on that roller coaster.
1: I don't know why corn dogs make me laugh. Chicken nugget did make me laugh. 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Win your money.

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1: Bring your brain over here. I wonder if you have, is there anything like a good-looking brain, you know?
2: I don't...
1: Okay, but anyway.
2: I imagine there's a good-looking brain,
1: you know?
2: Doesn't have any divots in it.
1: Right. Okay, but anyway, all right, so we have some questions. We have 10 questions and $10 for every correct question. You get all 10, you get $1,000. Who's on the phone to play the quiz?
2: All right, I think we got Jaina. Good morning, Jaina.
3: Good morning, y'all. How are you today?
2: We are doing pretty good, but we will be doing better if you can win $1,000 this morning.
3: So will I.
2: All right, so we're going to jump into the K92 Southern Team Auto Mall $1,000 pop quiz. You will have 60 seconds to answer 10 questions. You are allowed to pass on the questions. You just cannot pass on back-to-back questions. And just allow me time to finish all of the questions before you answer, Jaina, okay?
3: Yes, sir. I got it.
2: All right, Jaina, your timer will begin after I complete the first question. Bruce Wayne is the real name of which superhero?
3: Batman.
1: Correct.
3: Batman.
2: Who won the most recent Super Bowl?
3: The Patriots.
1: Incorrect.
2: Lance Bass was a member of what boy band?
3: NSYNC.
1: Correct.
2: What month is St. Patrick's Day typically observed?
3: March.
1: Correct.
2: True or false, comedian Jerry Seinfeld's full first name is Jerome.
3: False.
1: Incorrect.
2: What rapper is Beyonce married to?
3: Jay-Z.
1: Correct.
2: Which K92 artist sings Choosin' Texas?
3: I have no idea.
2: Pass. You can pass.
3: Pass.
2: In which state would you find Mount Rushmore?
3: South Dakota.
2: Correct. Checkmate is a term used in what board game?
3: Chess.
1: Correct.
2: What is the capital of Virginia?
3: Richmond.
1: Correct.
2: Which K92 artist sings Choosin' Texas?
3: I still don't know that.
2: Okay. I got you saying, I told you the first time. I didn't know the answer.
1: You got $70, though. You got $70.
3: $70. Yay, me.
1: Yes. But you also, with the most recent Super Bowl, the Seahawks.
3: It was not the Patriots. I don't know why I said that.
2: Well, the Patriots were in the Super Bowl. They lost to the Seahawks.
1: Uh-huh.
3: Yes, well, still, that was bad on me.
2: Oh,
1: all right,
2: man.
1: Then comedian Jerry Seinfeld, his first full name is Jerome.
2: It is Jerome.
1: Jerome in the house, yep.
3: I really did not believe you on that, but I'm going to believe you now for $10.
2: And I have to apologize to you, Monica, because normally you're the one that says correct or incorrect, but I got so excited when she got South Dakota correct.
1: You're like, keep going. Yes, but $70, you got that, Jaina.
3: Yes, thank y'all.
2: Coming up next on the show, K92's red flag or green flag. Let's help someone out that's going through relationship issues.

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1: And it's very important. 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
0: Yep.
1: And question number two, Monica, was what?
0: Okay, so who won the most recent Super Bowl?
1: Most recent Super Bowl, the correct answer, Seattle Seahawks.
0: Yep.
1: We are giving away free answers. That was the free answer on our Instagram story, on our Facebook story. You got to make sure you are following us on social media. That was $10 right there.
0: And Antoine, it's like you wanted to really get a burn in because, you know, we just played Ella Langley.
1: And that was other things you
0: did. That was Ella question Langley. Seven. It's all right. It'll be all right.
1: We're going to play again tomorrow at 7:20. Another chance at $1,000 with the K92 $1,000 pop quiz.

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1: And it's time for K92's Red Flag or Green Flag. With so many signs in relationships, it's easy to get confused on what's a good sign, what's a bad sign, what's a red flag, what's a green flag. So we're going to try to help out today. And we have Chrissy on the phone. Good morning, Chrissy.
2: Good morning.
1: All right, Chrissy, what you got going on?
2: So it's going to sound weird, but I think my relationship has staff meetings.
1: Your relationship has staff meetings? What? Well, all right. Well, I will hold judgment. Monica will hold judgment until we hear more. So be ready to text in to 52353 and give your opinion, red flag or green flag. We're going to see what's going on with Chrissy coming up next.

0: Every relationship has signs. Some you should ignore and some that you shouldn't. Let your K92 morning thing decide. Red flag or green flag?
1: All right, let's talk to Chrissy, who says that it sounds weird, but she believes that her relationship has staff meetings. Go ahead, Chrissy. Tell us about your relationship.
2: Okay, so I've been dating this guy for a couple of months now, and honestly, he's great. I mean, he communicates well. He's really emotionally aware. But there's this one thing that he does, and I genuinely cannot decide if it's healthy or completely insane. So every Sunday when we're hanging out, he does what he calls like a relationship check-in. And at first, it didn't really stand out to me because I thought he just meant like communicating. Uh-huh. But no, it's like an actual meeting.
3: Ew.
1: So what do you mean? Me? What's happening during this relationship check-in?
2: He asked me things like, "How are you feeling about this week? How are you feeling about us this week? Or is there anything I can improve on?" And then he'll tell me things that he thinks we both did well and things that we both could work on.
3: Ew,
1: it's like a weekly evaluation. I mean, I guess it is.
3: Yeah. I don't like that at all. That's a turn off.
1: How does it feel to you when you have these relationship check-ins?
2: Well, it honestly feels like we're giving each other work evaluations or like a performance review. That's exactly it. And so part of me thinks it's kind of mature because we're actually talking about issues instead of, you know, letting things build up and then not talking about it or being mad or giving the silent treatment.
1: That's true.
2: I mean, another part of me feels like, can we just exist and have our relationship without scheduling emotional staff meetings?
3: Yeah, and on
2: every
3: a Sunday?
2: Week?
1: Hold on. Wait a minute. Monica, what day would you do your relationship check-in?
3: Tuesday.
1: As a Tuesday?
3: It's a Tuesday thing.
1: I will say this, though. I don't necessarily hate it because it is prompting you guys to talk about maybe some things that might be difficult, like some things you might not want to bring up.
3: Well, maybe it's his delivery because he's making it. He could be more relaxed about it, you know, and I say, hey, so how are we doing here? Let's go ahead and mark it A, B, C, D. I don't like all that.
1: On a scale of super impressed or super satisfied.
3: Yeah, and it's like he could have great intentions or he could be prepping for the next relationship. Like, what do I need to do better? Let me have this written down right here.
1: How are you phrasing a red flag, green flag to us?
2: Okay, well, so obviously I'm trying to figure out, is this a green flag because he's intentional and communicative, or is it a red flag because, like you said, it feels overly structured, intense? Is he doing this for the next person he's going to move on to? I mean, what's the deal?
3: Kind of give it a yellow flag because, I mean, I like when someone is intentional. But yes. What are they coming with? And he sounds like he's kind of nerdy. I appreciate that, too.
1: He's a dork.
3: I think that's cute. Okay, so you have to gauge if you really feel like it's genuine. It's coming from a genuine spot. Then that means that you could work with him and say, hey, can we not have this on a Sunday, first of all? And
1: go for Tuesdays.
3: Let's go for Tuesday. And can you present it in a way that doesn't feel like a work meeting? You know?
1: And I agree with all that. I'm going to say it's a green flag because, to my earlier point, at least you guys are having the conversations that a lot of couples are afraid to have. And it's not just what he wants you to change. He's asking you, like, what can I improve on? What can I do better? Am I chewing with my mouth open?
3: Okay, does he write it down or is he just talking?
2: I don't know. He's not, like, taking notes.
3: Okay, good.
2: He doesn't have, like, a legal pad out where he's taking notes. It is a conversation.
3: Okay.
1: All right. Well, text in 52353 or call in 540-774-9236. Relationship check-ins every Sunday, red flag or green flag. Chrissy, we're going to see how everyone feels. Monica said yellow. I said green. We'll see where everyone else stands coming up next, all right?

0: every relationship has signs. Some you should ignore and some that you shouldn't. Let your K92 morning thing decide. Red flag or green flag?
1: Shout out to Chrissy and her staff meeting relationship.
2: Mm-hmm.
1: Because Chrissy is dating a guy that wants to get together on Sundays just to talk about how the week was for their relationship.
2: Yeah.
1: What are the things that he can do better? What are the things that she can do better? How can they make the relationship better? He wants to do that every Sunday. And Chrissy's like, she appreciates the communication, but she's just struggling with it feeling so impersonal every single week.
2: Right. And like I said, on a Sunday, switch up the days.
1: Monica did say it'd be better on a Tuesday.
2: Yeah.
1: No one likes Tuesday. Well, we got a text in at 52353 that he says that we have those on Wednesday. We've been together 20 years. It gives a platform to give feedback and hard conversations.
2: See, there you go.
1: How do you feel about it on Wednesdays?
2: That's all right. It's halfway to the weekend.
1: Do we want it in the middle of the week, though?
2: You're over the hump. See?
1: Oh, no. Yes. I did say it was a green flag, though, because I like the communication aspect of it. Monica gave it a red flag because it just...
2: I said it could be like a yellow. It could be trending on
1: the phrasing of it doesn't make it seem fun.
2: Right. Okay. And then we have Sue who says, look, I'll take him. He's amazing and emotionally mature. Most women would rather have that than not.
1: I love how this turns into, hey, if you don't want him, I do. There are a handful of people asking, and we need to find out from Chrissy what he does for a living. A lot of people are assuming that he may be a therapist. We got one text from Terry in Roanoke that says, has he ever been in couples therapy? Is he a therapist? I think it's good. However, I think it's just the delivery, and maybe he can explain it to her in a way why he wants to do it.
2: There you go.
1: Yeah. Mm-hmm. Let's see. We got a red flag, though. A red flag because it makes the relationship feel unnatural. This is from Michael in Lynchburg. He goes, I get the idea behind it, but every week is way too much. We need to stop analyzing everything.
2: Yeah. Well, I mean, he can take a vacation week, I guess. Let's see. Is there another green flag? Yeah. Most couples avoid the conversation. So many problems. They communicate it like this. It'd be better. That's Mallory of Salem.
1: Jordan in Blacksburg says, flip a coin. This could either build a healthy relationship or completely kill the vibe of one. And that's another text, too, about the vibe. Like, it destroys kind of the whole vibe of it. Sean in Franklin County says, I'd rather have this than someone who never communicates. It may be awkward, but it will be worth it in the end.
2: Okay, so...
1: I think we're leaning green flags.
2: Yes,
1: there's more green and yellow than red.
2: And a couple red. That's all right.
1: But a performance review in your relationship every single week. That's kind of crazy.
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2: Money, girl. Take that
3: was
2: money.
3: That
2: you just won K92,000 pop quiz. Yes, you did. Yes, you did. Gee, golly, wow. By whiz. Yes, you did take that $1,000 from us. I love it.
3: Oh, thank you so much.
1: We're doing it every day, every weekday at 7:20. 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Tomorrow, we're going to do a brand new pop quiz. 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
1: Apparently, I don't know how to flirt. I don't. So just don't flirt with me because I don't know what the heck's going on. I'll explain what happened over the weekend that was unfortunate. 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
2: 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Text in the name of the song, the person that sings it, as well as what your name is so we can give you a shout out. Monica might not be able to flirt, but maybe she is a low-key pimp. 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

your K92 morning thing. That was my song from Beyonce, Single Ladies. And Antoine had P.I.M.P. from 50 Cent and Snoop. And now Stacia Blacksburg, she has our third song, our throwback song. It's Drake, In My Feelings.

0: You're waking up with the K92 Morning Thing.
1: Yeah, I just don't flirt. I don't. Mm-mm.
2: It's not your thing?
1: No, I don't pick up on the subtle hints at all, apparently, because when I'm with a friend, girlfriend, and we're sitting at the bar, we're chatting it up, and there's a guy over to the left of me, and he seems to be enjoying his beverage.
2: Right.
1: But then he leans in, and he says to me, and he says, hello. And I felt like the lean and the whole, you know, let me drop my voice a little deeper.
2: You didn't feel like that was his normal voice. That was his flirting voice.
1: It was a flirty voice. I started laughing.
2: You didn't laugh in his face. You did not laugh in his man's face.
1: It immediately triggered a laugh. And I said,
2: is he? The kind of courage it takes for a man to speak to a woman out in public. A lot,
1: and
2: Monica.
1: I know. And my friend, so she said, what's going on over there? I said, I'm trying to compose myself. But I said, I think he's trying to talk to me. And he's still over there in the court.
2: Uh-huh.
1: he did get up and leave. So I'm sorry, dude.
2: You didn't go back over there.
1: You better be direct with me, because otherwise I was gonna just skirt on. Yeah.
2: How does one flirt with Monica Brooks? Obviously, you can't lean over and hit the
1: Hello. You might as well just say, hey, I'm about to flirt with you. This is what I'm gonna do. I was like,
2: I'm about to flirt with you.
1: This is exactly how I flirt and blah. Just tell me.
2: Because otherwise I don't. Lines.
1: Yep. I'll receive that better than just, hey, what's going on? No, be direct.
2: Out of curiosity, would a pickup line work on you?
1: No.
2: Like if someone leaned over and said, hey, you must be hurting because you fell from heaven or whatever those pickup lines are, would that work?
1: No.
2: They wouldn't. And neither will the hello.
1: Hello.
2: That won't work either.
1: No. I don't get it, I guess.
2: Hey, Monica, have you ever had a cleaning service come to your house? Have you ever hired a cleaning service before? I'm on the fence. I've been thinking about it quite a bit, and I think I'm going to do it. But what I'm not going to do is get this one tech startup company. It's called Shift.
1: Shift.
2: Okay. There's a whole app website where basically they will come clean your house for free if you allow them to wear cameras the entire time.
1: No.
2: Because what they want to do is teach the robots how to clean houses effectively. But in order to do that, they have to film themselves cleaning the house. So they will come to your house and do it for free if you allow them to record the entire process.
1: Oh, okay. So that's when the government said, we need to snoop a little deeper into
2: those folks
1: that are off the grid. No, there's no way in it.
2: There's no. I won't let my mama come clean my house because I don't know what she going to find. I'm not going to let some strangers come in there. But it's called Shift. There's an app if you want to test it out.

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1: Well, how about a 4-pack of tickets to see the Pulaski River Turtles on the 13th this month? Of course, you know, Antoine, you're throwing out the first pitch.
2: The only kind of turtles I get down with are the river turtles from Pulaski.
1: Somebody bring him a turtle.
2: Please
1: from the
2: don't.
1: Creek.
2: I hate to have to leave early because that's what happened. But yeah, so we had a 4-pack of tickets for K92 Night as well as Circus Night. It's on June 13th at Pulaski Park for the Pulaski River Turtles.
1: Mm-hmm.
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0: We have some tickets for someone. We have a 4-pack of tickets to see the River Turtles on the 13th and watch Antoine throw that first pitch.
1: Yeah.
0: What? Deep breath.
1: I'm not nervous about it at all, but you can only win it if you can identify this baseball movie.
2: Yeah, it's easy when you play with a bunch of rejects and a fat kid, Rodriguez.
3: Shut your mouth, Phillips.
4: Would you say crap face? You play ball like a girl!
2: What did you say?
4: You heard me.
1: Just to be clear, that is my favorite baseball movie of all time. But let's see if you can identify it. Good morning, this is K92. What's your name?
5: Tyrell Johnson.
1: Tyrell Johnson, where are you calling from this morning?
5: I'm calling from Radford.
1: All right, Tyrell, where I just played the clip from a sports movie, was it A, The Sandlot, B, A League of Their Own, or C, Major League?
5: Sandlot.
0: Yes, Tyrell, you got it correct. So you have those 4-pack of tickets to see the River Turtles from K92.
5: Nice. Thank you.
1: No problem. And do you have any hints or suggestions for me to help me throw out this first pitch?
5: Just don't try too hard. Just kind of let it come natural. I feel like people try too hard.
1: All right, I'm just going to let it flow through me.

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1: And if you are hanging out with someone, how important is it for you to hear from them the day that you're planning to hang out? You've already made the plans. You've already talked about it.
0: Mm-hmm.
1: How important is it for you to hear from them the day of, just to make sure they aren't backing out? We're going to talk about a new trend that's coming up next.

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1: How important is it to hear from the person you're supposed to be hanging out with the day that you're supposed to hang out with them? So, okay. Basically, let's say you and a friend, or rather you and a date, have plans for dinner. He is going to come pick you up at 6 p.m. You guys have been talking about it for the last couple of weeks.
2: Mm-hmm.
1: Set in stone. You feel comfortable about it. You woke up feeling good about your date later on that day. Does he need to text you that morning of, that day of, just to confirm it? Or have all the previous conversations been worth it? You can text in now to 52353 and share your opinion. Monica, where do you stand?
2: So we spoke the day before.
1: Yeah, let's say you spoke yesterday. And he was like, hey, you know, I'm super excited. Tomorrow night, I'm excited. I'm going to come pick you up at 6 o'clock. We're going to go to that little restaurant that you love. The day before, you had that conversation. Now, the day of, do you need to hear from him before he shows up at your house at 6 o'clock? Or do you need to hear from him, or else you're going to assume that the date's not happening?
2: Well, if we're going to meet up somewhere,
1: okay,
2: then I would say I don't really need the text. If it's a friend.
1: If you're going to meet up there.
2: Well, yeah.
1: Let's say for this conversation that it's someone you met out. So it's not a friend yet, but it's someone that said, hey, let's hang out. And you're like, okay, whatever. Let's hang out.
2: Okay. Let's hang out somewhere. All right. I don't think I really need the text. And of course, I'm thinking about recently meeting up with a girlfriend. And did we text before?
1: Once again, that's not the scenario I just gave you.
2: I need you to answer
1: my scenario.
2: Oh, well, okay, then. No, I don't need the text.
1: You don't need it. And you guys are meeting there.
2: We're meeting there.
1: What if he's coming to pick you up?
2: Then I want a text.
1: Do you want a text?
2: I want a text. Yes,
1: all
2: I do.
1: Right. And at what time should he text you? And the reason I'm asking this question is because I've been seeing it a lot on TikTok where women are posting videos the day that they're supposed to go on a date. And they're posting a new video every hour saying, haven't heard from them. Haven't heard from them. 8 a.m. Haven't heard. 9 a.m. Haven't heard from them. And then by 4 p.m., if they had the date at 7 o'clock, if they haven't heard from him by 4 p.m., then they're canceling the date.
2: Ooh. Okay, well, I want to hear something midday. Yeah, if we're going on a date that evening, I want to hear something by... Yeah, he's picking me up. Then I want to know what's going on around like 2:30, 3 o'clock. Just a heads up. Hey, we'll still plan on going on this date. I'll be at your house at blah, blah, blah time.
1: Okay, now let's expand it beyond the dates because that's where you were going anyway. If you're hanging out with a friend. So, like, for example, me and my boy Ryan will get lunch.
2: Okay.
1: Like, pretty often. Like every couple of weeks, he and I go get lunch. If I don't hear from him the morning of, I'm going home.
2: I'm not going to meet him
1: at the restaurant if I haven't heard from him.
2: But you talked about it the night before, the day before.
1: We talked about it the day before in person. But if I don't hear from him within like 2 hours of when we're supposed to meet for lunch, I am going to the crib and I'm ignoring his text messages.
2: So what if he shows up?
1: He didn't text me to let me know.
2: So if he shows up to lunch and you just like, well, I didn't get a text. So I'm not, I didn't know. I went home. So he's sitting there at the restaurant by himself, by his lonesome.
1: I understand how that makes me sound. I totally understand that.
2: And now, you could have texted him.
1: I definitely could have. And I have in past. In the past, I have every once in a while. I texted him like, hey, just want to make sure we're still on.
2: How many times have you been alone?
1: But here's the thing. The conversation has to happen. No matter who texts whom, the conversation has to happen before I show up somewhere and we're supposed to hang out.
2: Okay.
1: Do you stand on that or no?
2: Before we're going to hang out, yes. We have a conversation.
1: You got to have a conversation the day of.
2: Uh-huh. Just a quick little something.
1: Now, how long out will you wait before you cancel it in your mind? Like an hour, 2 hours?
2: 3 hours.
1: The day before?

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HITS. That spells K92, Virginia's number one hit music station.

0: And the director of the movie, Kane Parsons, he's now the youngest director to ever top the domestic box office at the age of 20.
1: Get out.
0: At the age of 20, you go ahead, Kane Parsons.
1: At 20.
0: At 20, he did that.
1: That director can't even drink yet.
0: The previous record was 27, but I know. He can't,
1: 20 years old?
0: He can't have a celebratory drink. He can't have that champagne, no.
1: That's crazy.
0: Yeah.
1: So, shouts out to him, though.
0: Yeah, that's really cool. All right, so Scooter Braun, remember him? He had some mess going on with Taylor Swift and her records and all that, and also with Kesha.
1: Yes.
0: They said he was just a disgusting individual.
1: He works, like, in the music industry.
0: He does.
1: Behind music labels and stuff.
0: Uh-huh, behind the scenes. Okay, well, now he has a romance going on with the Sydney Sweeney, and so he was on a podcast talking about his love.
2: I've met an extraordinary woman. Kind and generous and smart and real and down to earth and one of the biggest surprises ever. And there you go.
3: Can I ask how you met her?
2: Not going to go into that. That's personal.
3: Okay, okay, fair enough. Are you catching this season of Euphoria?
2: I am catching it.
3: How do you like it?
2: I'm biased. I like it. I think there's been an incredible performance by a certain actress.
0: And I just think he sounds, even as he's talking, I'm like, ew.
1: This is something about him. This is a hot take.
0: What's that? I probably
1: shouldn't say it.
0: What?
1: But anytime you ask someone how they met their partner, if they don't want to share it, someone was in a relationship.
0: Yep.
1: Someone was dating someone else.
0: Uh-huh. They don't want to talk about it.
1: Either he was the other guy or she was the other girl.
0: Yeah, and I love when they formulate a story. Because I'm like, let me get my popcorn. Tell those lies.
1: Exactly.
0: Go ahead. All right, so Morgan Wallen, he was on stage for his Denver concert. And I guess there were some technical difficulties. And so he started singing and flipped the piano. You're cheering for it, too. Yep, he flipped that piano over and said, all right, this will be a cappella. Can't hear anything. This is getting on my nerves. And people say, yeah, that's our Morgan Wallen.
1: At least he's consistent.
0: Yeah, he is.
1: Morgan Wallen, if he ain't going to do anything else, he going to break someone else's property.
0: Yeah.
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0: Money, girl. 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You just won K92's $1,000 pop quiz. 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Gee, golly, well, by whiz. 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

And this town's lost its faith. 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

0: It's your K92 Morning Thing with Monica and Antoine. And the weather today is going to be sunny, a high of 81. It is currently 66 in Roanoke, 66 in Lynchburg, and 64 in the NRV.
1: And we got the K92 good news story of the day coming up next. A barber and stroke survivor is leading a blood pressure movement to try to help people to be safe. We will talk more about that next on K92.

0: Hashtag good news. Hashtag all the feels. It's Antoine's good news story of the day on K92.
1: This is a cool story. And it's a cool story because it ended in a way that was good for everyone.
2: Okay.
1: Because a barber in Iowa, his name is Craig Hunt, and he is teaching his community to recognize the early signs of a stroke because he suffered one 10 years ago while he was working as a barber. Mm. And so in partnership with the American Heart Association of Iowa, Craig is now spearheading blood pressures in barbershops. It's an effort to bring local nurses into barbershops and take blood pressures for free.
3: I had a client in a chair. I was doing a haircut, and I lost movement on the whole left side of my body. So I was like scared to death, like, dang, am I gonna be lose movement? How am I gonna work?
4: This served as a really great platform to kind of bring some great education to the community and say, hey, if this could happen to Craig, this could happen to anybody.
1: Exactly. Mm-hmm. And you know, sometimes people don't make it to the doctor's office.
2: Right.
1: So with the
2: right.
1: people that aren't making it there, you bring it to them and get them the help that they need, or just check.
2: Yeah,
1: just
2: you gotta take care of yourself.
1: Make sure that everyone is healthy and everything. Speaking of which, I need to make an appointment. I know my blood pressure is sky high. Here's Olivia Dean on K92.

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0: It's Monica and Antoine on the K92 Morning Thing. And I have to say thank you, Antoine, because with your gift card, I was able to purchase something I never knew that I needed.
1: You're welcome.
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1: We've talked about this before. I think when you give someone a gift card, you kind of enjoy them telling you what they purchased with said gift card, right?
2: Yeah, I'm a fan of knowing because I don't want you to ever use a gift card I get you for something boring.
1: Uh-huh.
2: So, like, I want to know that you splurged a little bit or you got out of your box and you tried something different with this free money I gave you.
1: Yes, yes. And so that's what I did. I hit it on over to Amazon. I said, I want to try something different. I want a robe.
2: A robe? Okay.
1: I got me a silk black robe. And when I tell you, I said, I didn't think I needed a robe in my life, but I do.
2: You're loving the robe.
1: I'm loving my robe.
2: And maybe that'll help change my perception of women in robes.
1: What is your perception of women in robes?
2: Only old women wear robes. Or brides-to-be on their wedding day.
1: Okay, because it's a black silk robe. It's very cute. I started to get a Gone with the Wind fabulous robe.
2: See,
1: I started too, but I said, I can't be going out to the mailbox with this. I would. But I decided to go with the silk.
2: Yeah, see, growing up, I only knew older women, like my mom, my aunts, my friends' moms, when I would go over to the house, like they would have robes on. You didn't hear of young, youthful, energetic people wearing robes. It's for something where I don't have the energy to get dressed today.
1: Bring on the robes. I said, can you only wear a robe to what, just your front yard? And you can wear it to the store. Like, you see people in the store with a robe on?
2: You shouldn't be wearing a robe in the front yard. I feel like robes are just for in the house.
1: I feel like if you're walking the dog or you're just walking out. You walk out with a robe to get the kids off the bus. I had a girlfriend that would walk out in her robe and she would retrieve her children. I said, not a pink robe. I was like, look at her.
2: That's country right there. That's old and country. Because in my head.
1: She's a young woman.
2: Only answer this question if you feel comfortable, Monica. Or respond to this if you feel comfortable. In my head, a woman wearing a robe, underneath that robe are just drawers. They ain't a shirt, not shorts, no kind of clothing underneath it. So with that being said, what's the difference of walking out in a robe and underwear underneath it and a guy walking out with a trench coat with just underwear underneath it? Yeah, see?
1: Look, a robe is designed.
2: Look at the face you made.
1: Okay, look, a robe is designed for that luxury of just walking out and grabbing the paper.
2: No, a robe
1: and
2: is designed.
1: It's given like a little red dress, little black dress kind of, you know, that's what that is.
2: No,
1: that's what that is.
2: A robe is basically a glorified bath towel. When you get out of the shower, when you get out of whatever, you don't want to put clothes on. You can sit around comfy in your robe. Robes are meant to be worn in the house. Don't
1: you embarrass. Unless you're running outside for a quick run to the car.
2: Do not embarrass your children by wearing a robe outside, Monica.
1: And say, hello, Miss Parker. No, wear your robe.

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0: Here's what's coming up on the next episode of the K92 Morning Thing.
1: It's so stupid, but every time I hear that song, I think that, you know, they should play it in the hospital. They're like, I was born on Sunday. I know, don't do that.
2: In the maternity.
1: Maternity, yeah, ward. Yeah.
2: Okay. All right.
1: Oh, all right. No one laughed. All right.
2: And just in case you want to know, that was Lady Gaga and Doechii with Runway. In case you want to go and play that for the birthing of your baby.
1: Yeah, I just walk away from that. Not funny.
2: Someone born on a Sunday.
1: I was born on Tuesday, whatever day. All right, then. So we have our great gas giveaway. So that means that every hour up until 9 p.m., you're going to get a keyword. And that keyword could land you $1,000 in free gas because, you know, on Fridays at 8:20, that's when we give somebody $1,000 in free gas.
2: Yeah, and speaking of giving away $1,000, we're trying to do it every weekday at 7:20 with the K92 $1,000 pop quiz brought to you by Southern Team Auto Mall. We had a string of only $30 days because you get 10 questions. You have 60 seconds to answer them. You get $10 correct. You get $10 for every question you get correct. If you go 10 for 10, you get $1,000. So there were like 3 days in a row last week. It was $30.
1: Yep.
2: $30, $30. Today we felt good about it.
1: Mm-hmm.
2: What was it, 70?
1: 70 for Gina.
2: It was 70 for Gina out of Dublin. And it would have been more had she went to K92 Radio's Instagram page and saw the free answer that we get every single day.
1: You got to check for that thing, you know?
2: Yes.
1: That's $10. 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
2: And so your next chance tomorrow at 7:20, we need another $1,000 winner. This money is burning a hole in our pockets. We'll be here to play tomorrow.
1: And then at 8:35, we're going to jump into the situation to help someone out.
2: All of that and so much more going down tomorrow. But before we get out of here today,
1: we have the Morning Thing Nugget. 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

I bet. Say, I got drive, I don't need a car. Money really all that we fiending for. I'm doing things they ain't seen before. Bands ain't dumb, but extreme is all. I'm a demon lord. Fall off what? 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

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Sorry, I'm okay. I just wanted to go slow so you got it. $1,000 in free gas.

already it literally feels like it was just Christmas, does it not? And then we're halfway to Christmas. Oh, and the good news is we're 2 days away from IJ Styles' birthday. Yeah, happy early birthday to me.

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1: They say the holy water's watered down, and this town's lost its faith. 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

So we're, what, 18 days away from Toy Story returning back to theaters, Toy Story 5, and Pixar has a billboard in Los Angeles right now where it has Jesse dancing to Taylor Swift's Shake It Off. It's really cool.

K92, and if you missed it at 12, your word to enter to win $1,000 in free gas was car. And you text the word car to 52353 to get in on it. 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Yeah, you're welcome. K92.

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1: you just won K92's $1,000 pop quiz. Yes, you did. 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Gee, golly,
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1: By whiz. 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
1: Time out! The other day, I was heading to some place I'd never been, and it was in a rural part of the state. So I put the address into my GPS. Somewhere along the way, you guessed it, I lost signal. I really had no idea where I was, and there was no one around where I could even stop and ask for directions. I wasn't that concerned until the paved road turned into a gravel road. At this point, I finally turned around and headed back to where I'd come from. Is that what you need to do today? Turn around and head back to where you've been? The Bible calls that repentance. You see, repentance is simply turning around and going in an opposite direction. Unless you repent, you will not see the kingdom of God.
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Virginia's number one hit music station, K92, Freddie Mac. Welcome to your Monday afternoon. I'm going to do my best to get you home. Hopefully you've had a great Monday, a great start to your week thus far. Thanks for having us on.

So a week from today, Oreo is releasing a limited time cookie inspired by, well, I guess package of cookies inspired by BTS. They're going to be purple with brown sugar pancake flavored cream on the inside. A very popular Korean snack. Swear.

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season 2 of Euphoria. Dominic Fike is in it. He plays the character Elliot. So if you've checked that out, you've seen him before. Maybe different colored hair on the show, though. That was Baby Doll, K92.

All right, we're already in within the month. 24 days. Ella Langley going to bless us with her presence at Salem Civic Center coming up on the 25th. Just a few mere weeks away. This is Choosing Texas, Virginia's number one hit music station, K92.

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1: 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Gee, golly,
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Post Malone posted that the Big Bleep tour with Jelly Roll is going to continue on. They're going to pick back up in just a few days in Myrtle Beach. So it was paused for a while because I think ticket sales were low. 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

We all love Cookout, and especially just, I mean, obviously in the South, they needed to have it in the North. Every part of the country deserves to have Cookout. But so I don't know where this was. There was a menu board at a Cookout where they were trying to say on the front menu board out in front of the store, cookie dough, shakes, caramel fudge, banana peach, all the different shakes that they have. But somebody spelled cookie cough instead of cookie dough, you know? That C is, that D is very important in dough. But they put a C. Whoops. Yeah, so be careful if you're on the menu board today. K92.

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All right, so next Friday, Olivia Rodrigo's new album is going to be out. It's called You Seem Pretty Sad for a Girl So In Love. A lot of sad love songs is what she describes the album as. Going to be on the new album. This song right here, Drop Dead, K92.

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So the old show To Catch a Predator, hosted by Chris Hansen, they're making a movie out of it. It's called Primetime. Robert Pattinson going to be playing the role of Chris Hansen. They dropped the trailer last week. Not sure when the release date is just yet. Not a whole lot of details about the plot, but oh yeah, I'm going to be at the theater for that one. K92. Yeah.

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K92, ever since Coachella, Justin Bieber has been mighty quiet, like, publicly. I guess maybe that's not alarming to anybody. I just figured, all right, Coachella went so well, maybe he would announce a tour, some new album or something like that. Meanwhile, you know, his little son, Jack, is really into farm animals, apparently, according to his last photo dump. K92, Virginia's number one hit music station. He's singing Yukon.

Where's your happy place? See, most people will say, oh, my bed, maybe the park, maybe the gym, maybe the beach. There is about 40% of drivers or so that say that their car is their happy place. Is your car your happy place? And if so, what do you love about it? Let me know. 52353. You must be a big road trip lover, too, if you're a car person. I hate to give the satisfaction.

I see the parties and diamonds. 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I loved you truly. You gotta laugh at the stupid.

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1: They say the holy water's watered down, and this town's lost its

So this summer, Pitbull is attempting a Guinness World Record, like a sanctioned one, official one, where world largest record for largest gathering of people wearing bald caps. And in case you didn't know, that's what most people do when they go see Pitbull. They wear a bald cap because, I mean, it's just, we all got to look alike, I guess. So he's trying that out this summer at a festival in London. It's K92.

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Another shot at $1,000 in free gas from Southern Team Auto Mall on K92 with our great gas giveaway. That is on the way next. Don't miss this opportunity. Have some free gas on K92. I could be

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H-I-T-S. That spells K-92, Virginia's number one hit music station.

you like it. 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Called your bluff, better cite the source. 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Yeah.

0: 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Coming in hot, here's another K92 keyword that could win you $1,000 in gas.
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I wonder if BTS would get paid off of this because they were the inspiration behind Oreo coming up with a new cookie. It's limited edition coming out next Monday. Purple with brown sugar, pancake flavored cream inspired by some Korean snack. But yeah, the Oreo saying BTS was behind the true inspiration. Going to be on shelves next Monday. K92. Swam.

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We are Virginia's number one hit music station. We love this song right here. We think it's a smash. 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I love it. I love it. I love it.

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I'm gonna say it right now. I think it's about time for a new music from SZA. I heard this song is I saw this song is trending now as a sound for TikTok and Instagram Reels. 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

Yeah, at a certain age, you lose interest in social skills, social life, and you prioritize your sleep. And according to some research, they say like when you hit your early 30s, but people don't just say no to invitations. 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
2: 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See, people, it all works out. 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

your trending top five with K92. What is up? 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A-U-T-O. 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It's not too late. 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

Listen, I get it. It's beginning of the week. You need some motivation. All the motivation you can get, right? What about K92's Great Gas Giveaway? 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